November Echo. 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I'm on a maglev train. It's out of control now. Is my signal getting weaker? Before being shattered, I must say, I love this world. If anyone out there can hear me, may you enjoy your life safe as a human. 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